0: Hello there, it's Jonesy DeMander, the last day of August as we drive you home.
1: A single screenshot of a WhatsApp parents group, a mother's group for five-year-olds has garnered 10 million views and has set America into a frenzy.
0: WhatsApp groups.
1: WhatsApp groups, particularly mum's WhatsApp groups. That,
0: I couldn't think of anything worse. We've got, what have we got in our lives? We've got our work one here. Mm-hmm. So I'm in five possibly WhatsApp groups ranging from our friends group to other friends group.
1: But they're by
0: choice.
1: To the
0: consortium of people that I've bought this crazy fishing boat with.
1: But they're all by choice. The school ones are different because often that's the only way, and it wasn't in my day either as a parent, the only way parents today get access because the school uses that to filter information through. But then there may be 10 people, 20 people involved. Your phone would constantly be binging. And then it's someone's birthday.
0: But you don't have to. Do you have to do that?
1: Well, I don't. I think you probably do. That might be the only way you'll hear that there's a mufti day or whatever, mm-hmm. that kind of thing. But let me tell you about this particular one. So this single thing is all about Oreos. And you may have heard of Oreo Gate. It has gone ballistic. So there are five or six in this group for five-year-olds. And it starts with a woman called Michelle saying, "Hi, everyone. Sorry, slightly awkward one, but could we maybe agree on some basic rules around lunchboxes?" One of the other mums says, "Of course, is this about allergies?" "No, not allergy related. Ava came home really upset yesterday because one of the girls had Oreos in

0: someone else eating them.
1: Okay.
0: I thought there had been an allergy issue or something.
2: No!
0: I just wondered if we could agree not to send things like Oreos.
3: 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And then there's part two.

0: 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Jonesy and Amanda. 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

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It is a terrific Trivia Tuesday. And don't forget to jump onto mix1049.com.au to get your name in for Fishing for Father's Day. One of those wild cards could be yours. But if you want to do something on Sunday night, you could head to Shags. There's an Oasis tribute band playing. And the missus asked if I said we're going to go, and I said, "Baby, you're going to be the one that saves me." But she did remind me that we'll have to be home for Aunt Sally, and I said, anyway, so she agreed, which means that we can be free to be whatever you say, if it comes my way, it's all right. So I got the tickets and we were slowly walking down the hall, faster than a cannonball. And it's great we're going, and I'm sure you've heard it all before, but you never really had a doubt that we were going to head along.